these people to find the courage and the heart to live. 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

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And it was true, she had eyes for me. Then one night at a dance, she walked up to me

Calhoun. Late that night I came upon a cabin. It was the home of Hiram Cross, a friend I knew. Would y'all mind if I sit down at your table?

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Yeah!

0: Enjoy the rest of the millennium. Enjoy the rest of your lives. We love you. 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

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And then act two, you seemed to change. You acted strange, and just why, I never knew. 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

0: qui, reprenant Kansas City, rend ainsi hommage à Little Richard. Écoutez-le, il s'agit de Graham Parker, on le rejoint, on est en 76, en concert à Marble Arch, au centre de Londres.
1: Everybody's heard of Little Richard, Little Richard, that old screaming nutcase from America. This is one of his numbers. Thank you, half time. It's called Kansas City.